0: TNI Retro.
1: This car is automatic. 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
1: 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We were both too tired to sleep, so we took turns of staring out the window at the darkness till boredom overtook us, and he began to speak.

streets of shame. Both dirty, both mean. Yes, and the dream was just the same. And I dreamed your dream for you, and now your dream is real.